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Should they fold that no yoga mat? 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They check. 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

Shebang, Drizzy Drake right here on Boston, number one for hip-hop, Jammin' 94.5. Got that new one from Khaled, Lil Baby, and Future. 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It's way back.

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0: There you go, man. 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

Jim 94.5 Boston, that is my time. Thank you so much for hanging out with me on this hump day. Let's chop it up in the metal world. Go hit that follow for your boy. You know I do a bunch of mixes every day. I got the top 30 countdown, which is going down in a couple days on Saturday, every Saturday morning. 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

0: This is Jasmine calling from Burlington. And coming in at number 7 is Wiz Khalifa and MGK, Girl Next Door, on Jammin' 94.5.
1: 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Sounds good. 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

0: Drake locking in the number 6 song in tonight's countdown. E-double, I'ma keep it rolling, baby. Keeping it in true FIFA fashion. 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

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And coming in at number 3 is Isaiah Rashad, right here on Gem 94.5.

And that one right there is from newcomer Momo Boyd. It's called Oops, coming in at number two. And tonight's countdown, E-Double, we have made it. We've arrived at the number one slot. Kehlani, Usher, Shoulda Never, right here on Jimmy 94.5.

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Boston's number one for new hip-hop. They call me E-Double. I need a favor. Please do me this one favor. Stop calling me asking about Chris Brown and Usher tickets. I don't have them. We have them. But you're listening for us to play a Chris Brown or Usher song.

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0: 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You better have that iHeartRadio app open right now. We're giving away tickets. As a matter of fact, I got another pair. Wale at the House of Blues. Open it up. Send me a talk back with your name, the city where you're from, and your favorite Wale song. Hey,
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Yo, what's good? It's your boy DJ Axis Pro. This is the Takeover Mix. Thank you so much for tuning in. Huge shout out to everyone who pulled up to Icon Friday with the homie DJ Snacks. Crazy party. Opened at 3 a.m. Had that place cranking. Saturday night, I was at Girl Next Door. 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It was a good time. Let's get into this new Drizzy. Let me know what you think at DJ AXISPRO. 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
1: Yes, what's up, man? It's your boy DJ Pub Dog. Every weekend I count down the top 30 songs of the week. Plus, a lot of the industry homies jump on there with me. I got the old school quick mix.
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6: Light showers this morning, could get heavy by this afternoon. Wind too, with temps in the 70s.
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1: You are looking at, or you have a crash in the breakdown lane on the Mass Pike eastbound at 95, and you're going to be slow on the expressway northbound between East Milton Square and Southampton Street.
2: Guys, it's not Friday, but it's kind of Friday for some people, because some people have off tomorrow, but I'm not going to say it. Yesterday, I literally started off the show by saying it was Friday, and it was only Wednesday. It's actually Thursday. We're going to keep reminding ourselves, but it could be a long weekend for you, and if it is... You know what? Have yourself a time. I'm absolutely going to have an alcoholic beverage tonight. It's 6 a.m. and I'm already thinking about it. We are going to continue on with Usher and Chris Brown. Remember, if you hear either one of them, correct me if I'm wrong, I feel like we play a lot more Chris Brown than Usher.
1: Honestly, yes. As an Usher fan, I have an issue with that.
2: Yeah, because in my head, I'm like, if you hear Usher or Chris Brown, when do you hear an Usher? It's not a lot, especially not in the morning.
1: Well, I think Chris Brown has a lot more current records, and I think that's why. But we got to show Usher some love, too.
2: I know, because Chris might have more current, but Usher's catalog is crazy.
1: Oh, don't get me started.
2: I know. No, put it away. Okay. So when you hear either one, most likely it's going to be Chris. I want you to head over to the iHeartRadio app, leave us a talk back with your name, the city that you're from. That's going to enter you to win tickets and then qualify you for the grand prize, which is an upgrade to floor seats. Good morning.
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0: there we go. Pull the microphone in front of your mouth. There we go. Thanks, Jules. Oh, my God. He's acting all of 67 today.
1: Good morning, Boston.
0: Good morning, Dad. Be ready with the dump button. What's going on, man? Oh, he can't hear. Oh. He's struggling. Oh, they're not playing. Oh, my God. We're off to a tough start, guys. We can't. He's looking at me. He's going, I can't hear. Yeah. His headphones weren't plugged in. All right, there you go. Can you hear yourself now?
1: Yes.
0: What's up, Dad? Welcome to the show.
1: You know, it's U.S. Open week. I'm looking forward to it. I was just looking at the tee times.
0: Yeah. It's funny because I knew you were going to go right to sports, and no one's talking about the U.S. Open here in Boston right now. We're all talking about the World Cup because Scotland is here, and they're playing Morocco tomorrow night. So the city's been bumping with like all of these guys from Scotland and the Tartan Army.
1: I can't wait to see all the super-duper guys in their tight silk shorts.
0: My dad is under the impression that if a man plays soccer, then he must lay with other men. And that's not the case. Like, I don't know why you hate on soccer so much. Like, we got these soccer stars out here. David Beckham, he's laying with a Spice Girl. So stop with this. Just because people don't play football or golf doesn't mean, like, stop.
1: All right, I'm stopping. But, all right, nothing. Go ahead.
0: See, everyone's always like, oh, I want Ashley's dad on the show. No, you don't. Anyways, welcome to Boston. You drove here in the middle of the night last night for a very big weekend. I really can't believe it. Guys, I think about this day 2 years ago, and I'm sitting in this studio, and Santi's across from me, and I'm like, I just really don't feel good. And he's going, because the baby is coming. You're due next week. The baby's literally coming. Do you remember 2 years ago, we didn't know if Daisy was going to be a boy or a girl, but I feel like you were predicting girl the entire time.
1: Oh, 100%. Yeah.
0: Yeah. You know, they say that the Marines are cursed with girls. The fireman was worried about that the whole time. He was like, I'm going to have all girls. It's just what it's going to be. And here we are.
1: He was right.
0: Here we are.
1: We got all girls. But that being said, I love little Daisy.
0: You do love little Daisy. You love little Daisy. You love Layla. Oh, yeah. Daisy, you know, she's coming into her own a little bit. Daisy's going to be 2 tomorrow. And last night at dinner, she was telling Pop-Pop no over and over again and was giving you the side eye, man. Like, bro, I'm scared.
1: Yeah, she was staring me down. It was scary. Yeah. But it was funny, too, but scary.
0: So anyways, are you single?
1: Yeah, I'm single.
0: Oh, you're going to be in trouble for this?

Something about a conservative regular girl that still can beat a chest. Thorough as f- don't need your chest. Psychic as f- can reach your chest. Zodiac sign, it must be a Gemini moon, cause we about to go half. Mistakenly, nobody been in a bag, but how many

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1: When you need to know, we got you. 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
2: I have a therapist now and a psychiatrist, which has been really helpful. When I got my bipolar disorder diagnosis, I feel like I had known for like the past few years, but I didn't want to admit to it because I didn't want to have to take medication and I don't know how people think different of me. I mean, I'm already like black and gay. Like, damn God, give me like, come on, black, gay, bipolar. Like, I'm like living life on like extreme hard mode.
3: I can't. Thursday, June 18th, and with the sentimental music in the background, he can't be making jokes like that. That was Lil Nas X, by the way, speaking out in what was supposed to be an emotional video, revealing that the last few months he's been in and out of rehab, finally doing much better, and he did get a diagnosis of bipolar disorder. Listen, the puzzle is puzzling to me at this point, because he was walking around L.A. naked in his cowboy boots talking about come to a party. We knew something was not well with this man. So I think this is a good thing. He finally is getting the help that he needs. And a judge told him, if you continue on this path, we'll drop the charges. Because he was hit with 4 felony charges when he attacked police officers in L.A. when they were like, hey, man, you're naked. You're acting crazy in the streets. So the judge basically said, listen, if you stick with this mental health diversion program, you obey all the laws for the next 2 years, you're going to be good to go, and we'll drop all those charges. So, you know, he kind of said when he first got this bipolar diagnosis, because it was a long video, I want to say it was like 3.5 minutes, he said he just really didn't want people to think different of me because he had to take his medication. I don't think so, buddy. I think people are happy that you're kind of figuring it out. He also shared that he's now, quote, creating freely with less fear in his heart, confirming Lil Nas X has some brand new music on the way. Jules, does that excite you? New Lil Nas X?
4: Not at all.
3: All right.
4: I am sorry.
3: You're not feeling that. You don't want to go to Old Town Road.
4: I definitely don't want to go to Old Town Road.
3: Yeah, I want to. My dad might even know that song. All right. Speaking of songs, Rihanna's song, Bitch But I Have My Money, has officially surpassed 1 billion streams on Spotify. That is a B billion, marking it as her latest entry into another crazy streaming milestone. She became the first black female artist to achieve the milestone of having 20 songs each exceeding 1 billion streams on the power. And it's crazy, she doesn't even make music anymore. These are all old songs.
4: Yeah, that's crazy. And Bitch Better Have My Money?
3: That's a good one, though.
4: No, it's a great song. I'm trying to think. Well, you said 20, but yeah. So that makes sense. That being her 20th song.
3: And with that being said, despite this crazy hiatus that she's had from music, where we'll most likely never get any, she still remains one of Spotify's most streamed artists. Like, how is it even possible? You have all these new artists out here just doing their best, putting music out, and people are like, no, we're going to go stream Bitch But I Have My Money.
4: And she couldn't even jump on a song with A$AP Rocky when he dropped his album. Nothing.
3: We get nothing. We get A$AP Rocky explaining his music and saying, like, I'm not with the hoes anymore.
4: I have Rihanna. I thought you were talking about
3: his thong. And there's were you here that day?
4: Yes.
3: Okay, yeah. Let's not bring up him wearing a thong with my dad here. It's not safe for anybody. All right, and lastly, the New York Knicks are celebrating their historic championship. Today is the day. Listen, I don't want to throw any shade. I'm excited for New York. Once you've been to a couple parades, it's like, Dad, I say this about you often, and I mean this when I tell you, if the Browns ever win the Super Bowl, like, obviously we'll be going to the Super Bowl, but we will also be hitting Cleveland for the parade, because I know you've never experienced anything like it. You have to at least go to one parade in your time. You honestly might not be here anymore when the Browns finally win, but
5: that's what everybody's saying.
3: Yeah. We're hoping. I can't imagine. I mean, the Knicks, they've waited a long time for this. So
5: 53 years.
3: It's going to be a time in New York City today. The parade starts at 10 a.m. at Bowling Green. It's going to travel all the way north along the, quote, Canyon of Heroes to City Hall. And once the parade hits City Hall, we're going to get a performance from Alicia Keys. Jules, said any guesses as to what she's going to sing? I'm not asking you, buddy. I'm not, because you won't know the She sings a song called New York, so she's going to sing that for sure.
5: Oh, I've heard that song.
3: Yeah, in New York. Yeah.
5: Fat Joe, they'll go crazy.
3: Oh, they're going to go nuts. If that parade starts in 4 hours, they're already up drinking.
4: Oh, yeah. They're already up drinking, 1,000%.
3: Fat Joe is going to have his own float there today. Jules is jealous because Wu-Tang Clan, Mary J, the Locks are all going to be on Fat Joe's float. Now, what I care about is that these photos were going viral yesterday of Timothy Chalamet and Kylie Jenner riding their city bikes around New York. I'm like, the hell are they still doing there? Why aren't they back in L.A.?
4: They're going to be at the parade.
3: Timmy's probably got his own float.
4: No. I feel like he's going to be on Fat Joe's float.
3: You say no, but he was one of the only celebrities invited into the locker room for the champagne shower.
5: Say no, New York, you. That's how she sings it.
3: Okay, Dad, I don't know what. He's still back on the Say No, New York? What are you? Can you play it? I'm going to play it for you, Dad, because now I don't even know what you were. That sounded like Barry Manilow. Like, I don't even know where you were headed with that.
4: Took him a minute to process.
3: He's still processing. Yeah. He's like, is that still what's happening? I don't. It always takes so long for you to get these songs. Nope, that's Empire State of Mind.
4: Yeah, that's the name of the song?
3: Okay, I was like, no.
5: Empire State, yeah.
3: What do you know? What do you know?
5: I'm a social studies teacher.
3: This is so Bosch, this whole thing. Here we go. Have you heard it?
5: Oh, yeah.
3: There's nothing you can't do. Oh, maybe that's the line you were going for. They definitely play this on SportsCenter when they're talking about New York. You probably hear the beat. So there you have it. I'm going to be honest with everybody. I've been to a few parades in my time, but the energy changes when they happen, so I'm even jealous. New York's about to have themselves a day. There's three things you need to know. Well, do you want to add a fourth thing in, that you're not single? Because
5: I have a girlfriend.
3: Okay. Yeah, when I asked that question, he thought I meant, are you married?
5: Correct.
3: Okay, so that is the fourth thing you need to know. You are off the market.
5: Your mother made me 0-for-1.
3: Yeah, all right.
5: Lifetime.
3: That's three things you need to know for Thursday, June 18th. Guys, my dad's here. I've never been hovering over the dump button more. Thank God for the 10-second delay. Happy Thursday, babes. Hit us up on the iHeart app because the phones still aren't working, okay?

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3: Hey, Titi me preguntó si tengo mucha novia. 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
2: Oh, my God, you guys. Hi, good morning. Your DMs have me crying because we just changed the phone number. And I'm like hammering that down your guys' throats. And I have it all over the studio because I can never remember it. And yesterday when we came in and Santi was here, the phones were not working. We had our engineering team looking at them at 10 a.m. yesterday. And then I come in here this morning, obviously thinking that that would have been corrected overnight. And we still don't have phones, which I'm trying to be cool about it. But it's really upsetting me because, A, I know you guys want to talk to my dad. And B, we have the Scottish are coming on the show today. And I know you want to talk to the Tartan Army. So we'll be working on that. But in the meantime, this is crazy to say. If you call the old number, you will get through. 617-931-1945. Even though I've programmed you to not call that number. 617-931-1945. Or really the easiest way to access the show today is via the TalkBack feature. So we have an app, Dad, that you can listen to the show on. You can download the free iHeartRadio app. So if you want, I could put it on your phone, and when you're in Pennsylvania, you could be listening to my show. Would you do that? Be honest.
3: I don't think I would.
2: I don't think you would.
4: I think his girlfriend already has the app on her phone, so she could probably show you how to use it.
3: That'd be neat. Thanks.
2: That'd be neat. Thanks. Fun fact about my dad, I said this yesterday, when he comes to town, 94.5 is not programmed in. He listens to the classic rock station down the hall, ZLX.
4: Wow.
2: Yeah, that's the shade is crazy. But anyways, talk back us a ton if you want to talk to the Tartan Army, if you want to talk to my dad. Here's an example, Dad, of a talk back. People think about leaving a voicemail for somebody. You can actually leave us voicemails through the apps like this.
5: Hi, Ash. It's Johanna Fall River. Tell your dad he was not supposed to get tied down. He was supposed to be my future husband. Have a good day and happy birthday to Daisy.
2: Wow! You were not supposed to get tied down. You were supposed to be with Johanna.
3: Wow, Johanna.
2: News to me.
3: Yeah, no question.
4: Fall River's not that far.
2: No, it's not. What and by her saying tied down, would you agree that you're tied down? Like, have you guys had the chat about, like, you know, hooking up with other people? Are you doing that? Like, where are you at? Like, tell us about your status.
3: I'm tied down.
2: That's interesting because you weren't tied down about a month ago, and now all of a sudden you're tied down. So what happened?
3: We got back together. Things are good.
2: I can tell. You're really selling it here. When you guys got back together, how did that happen? Because I know you weren't really on speaking terms that much. Did you, like, do you have game or something?
3: No,
2: were you spitting game?
3: I was just constantly texting her.
2: Okay, so you stalked her. Stalked her back into your life.
3: Yeah. And texted her back.
2: Yes, okay, so you stalked her. Yeah. Well, what were you saying?
3: What was I saying?
2: Yeah.
3: I mean, you want me to pull them up? No.
2: I wouldn't mind it. No. I wouldn't mind it. I love receipts. No. I love receipts. But I mean, like, give me some info. Like, tell us what's been going on with you because, you know, I haven't talked about your relationship because I got the handcuffs put on me. So I've been letting that go.
3: I have a lot of fun with her. I mean,
2: you do.
3: Oh, yeah.
2: And during the breakup period, you were sad. Like, you really missed her and everything. And I felt bad for you because I know that you enjoyed the company.
3: Yeah, no doubt.
2: And what do you guys do together? Like, what's an average night out for you and your girlfriend? What do you guys?
3: I mean, if there's sports on, we go up to PJ's and watch whatever's on, and
2: yeah,
3: you know, eat and have a few.
2: PJ's is a local watering hole, guys, near where my dad lives. And Jules, I don't know if you know this, but he's there every other night. To the point where, like, on his birthday, I call up PJ's and I'm like, hey, guys, can you put his meal on my card and his Budweiser's and stuff? Because, yeah.
4: I thought they jumped in, like, pajamas and just showed him. I'm glad you clarified that.
2: You know what?
4: That.
2: PJ Willihan's, guys. It is a bar, but you're right. That's good. And this guy's telling me that today in the car, he felt a type of way because he's on a date with the new girl, and his ex's husband were at the same bar, and he feels like he's got ownership of the bar. So I said, that's not the way it works, buddy.
4: Hold on. Did you introduce the ex to that bar? Because if you did, he's right. You have ownership of that bar. He's right.
3: Thank you.
4: If I introduce you to a spot,
2: no,
4: you and then I see this? You with another guy at that spot,
2: you guys, no,
4: you
2: got to
4: go.
2: She's whole married now. Like, he's married. She's
4: I
2: married.
4: I don't
2: he
4: care.
2: He just got a girlfriend a day ago. You can't. Nobody owns places.
4: That's
2: doesn't
4: not
2: work
4: true.
2: Like that
4: that is not
2: it?
4: True. If I introduce you to a spot, I own that spot. You are not allowed to go there with another person.
2: Watch
4: that's
2: this.
4: A fact.
2: Oh, whoa. He didn't do it, but he was close. He didn't do it. He said shiz. Thank God. So anywhere else, basically, you're saying. That's okay. You're 67 years old. Like, you're too old to be worrying about things like this. Stop. And she's a nice lady, and you guys are on speaking terms.
3: Oh, like I said, you know, we co-parent, so.
2: Yeah.
4: Oh, hold on. That's not, he's talking about your mother?
2: What do you co-parent with Susie?
3: Pinto.
2: What is Pinto?
3: My little girl.
2: Which is?
3: A dog.
2: A dog. A dog.

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1: You've got an accident blocking the left lane on Route 3 southbound after Drum Hill, and you're looking at 20 minutes on the expressway northbound between Fernsbrook Parkway and Southampton Street.
2: We're keeping my dad's mic off for safety. We don't have to keep yours. You're safe. Like, you're not going to say, oh, shiz. Okay, we're safe with you. All right, listen, Chris Brown, Usher, I know that's obviously the big topic of conversation. I also got some DMs from people being like, I called, you know, during a Chris, but it's not a call to win. It is a talk back to win. If you don't follow us on Jammin 94.5 social media, because we're telling you about that 700 times a day, all right? So you will know that if you hear Usher or Chris Brown, you're going to head to the talkback feature, you're going to say your name and where you're from. You then have the potential to win tickets, but the most important thing is you can qualify for the grand prize, which is getting upgraded to the floor seats, all right? That is first and foremost. The second thing you need to know is the Tartan Army is joining us in about 30 minutes. We're having some Scots in the studio. It's like Scott and Scott. My dad's name is Scott and the Scots, and they even said they're bringing us a little something special. I pray it's a kilt. I will put my dad in a kilt.

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2: I have a therapist now and a psychiatrist, which has been really helpful. When I got my bipolar disorder diagnosis, I feel like I had known for like the past few years, but I didn't want to admit to it because I didn't want to have to take medication and I don't know how people think different of me. I mean, I'm already like black and gay. Like, damn God, give me like, give me like, come on, black, gay, bipolar. Like, I'm like living life on like extreme hard mode.
3: Why did he say come on black like that? Like, what's going on? Lil Nas X, it's Thursday, June 18th. And here's the thing. The video itself that he posted on his IG, guys, that was just a little clip, 3.5 minutes. The music is so like emotional, so you think you're, and then he's kind of like being giggly at the end about his bipolar disorder. But this makes a lot of sense to me, because when he got his arrest, I mean, the man was looking at 4 felony charges, and a judge basically told him back in April, like, you need to go get mental health help. You got to be a part of these programs. And if you do that over the next 2 years and you obey all the laws, like, we're going to drop those charges. We're going to get rid of them. So I think he's like, you know what? This is what I need to do right now. I think he's starting to get the help. And he's learning that he struggles with bipolar disorder. And why I say it makes sense is because I think back to those videos of him naked, walking up and down LA, talking about, come to my party, where I was like, it was drugs. But maybe it was part of his disorder.
4: Yeah. What's sad is, I talk to a lot of people with mental disorders, and whether it's depression, bipolar, people still feel like there's a crazy stigma on that.
3: Absolutely.
4: Where it's like most of the people that you interact with are dealing with something.
3: Right.
4: Like, we're not going to look down on you because you're taking medication for it.
3: No.
4: Like, that's what we want for you. We want you guys to like take care of that and, you know,
3: yeah,
4: deal with it.
3: It's like when Ye is on the right meds, I'm like, God is good, man. Like, things are, we're on the up and up. But I do think it's specific to men. I think there is something about a guy saying,
4: I know a lot of females who are like, really? Yes, I know a lot of females that deal with depression,
3: mental health, depression, and
4: and they don't want to talk about it. And, you know, it's sad. They don't want to take medication because they feel like people are going to look at them weird. It's sad.
3: It is sad. And I have a few friends that struggle with depression and feel like sometimes the medications make them feel unlike themselves.
4: Mm-hmm.
3: And so there's a whole bunch of things. Yeah. I think the most important thing here is he's getting the help that he needs, but he can't be making jokey jokes with the emotional music in the background. But he did say, quote, like, I'm worried people are going to think different of me because I'm taking these meds. But I think the positive at the very end, he says he is creating freely now. He said he's living with less fear in his heart. And he did confirm for all of his fans that he has brand new music on the way. So there you have it. What are you doing Saturday, August 15th, Jules, at 7 p.m.? I'll tell you. We're going to see Northwest at the House of Blues. Yes, you guys. You heard that correctly. Northwest is coming to the House of Blues with Molly Santana. Now, we know North dropped her EP, 6-7 songs. I was like, who is Molly Santana? Jules reminded me. Here's a clip of Molly.

0: Molly's a girl?
1: Yes.
0: That was her?
1: Yes.
0: Oh, interesting sound.
1: Yeah. Well, for people who don't know, that was off of Drake's album, Ran to Atlanta, one of the biggest songs off that album with Future.
0: Molly Santana is an American rapper, singer, and songwriter. She's best known for a guest appearance alongside Ran to Atlanta, which peaked at number 2 on the Billboard Hot 100. Yeah. Molly is 21 years old, clearly friends with Northy, and they're going on tour together. Northwest is 13 years old. Crazy.
1: Kim Kardashian is definitely going to be in Boston that day.
0: There is no question Mom will be in Boston that day, and we're going. We have the plug over at the House of Blues. Yes. August 15th, 7 p.m., we will be there. All right, it is a massive day for New York. I gotta give the Knicks fans their flowers, man. They deserve it. They're about to have a time. It's parade day. We know all about parade day here in Boston. Don't be jealous, Dad. I know, you know, you've never seen one there in Cleveland. But so what happens is when people win championships in the cities, they have these parades following victories. I know the Browns lose a lot, so you wouldn't realize that, but that is what happens. So the Knicks are celebrating their championship with this huge parade today in Lower Manhattan. We know how it goes, guys. It's going to start at one place, Bowling Green. It's going to travel north, and it will end at City Hall. It is you. These players, they're already drunk. Think about what Tom was looking like up there. They're drinking. They're boozing. Fat Joe has his own float with the Wu-Tang Clan on it. Mary J. Blige, the Locks. Like, it is going to be nuts out there. I thought it crazy that Kylie Jenner and Timothy Chalamet were riding around on city bikes in New York yesterday. I was like, what are they doing? Why are they not back in Hidden Hills? Oh, well, I didn't know the parade was staying until I learned that overnight. So that is why they are there. That means Timmy is definitely going to be on a float, and Alicia Keys is set to perform at City Hall at the end. By the way,
1: what song is she doing?
0: Dad, what song will Alicia Keys be performing at City Hall today?
2: I have no idea.
0: Okay. We just... New York. Yeah. We just discussed it. It's fine. New York.
2: New York.
0: Yeah. Well, not New York. New York. That's someone
1: Frank
0: else.
1: Sinatra.
0: Yeah. That's... Frank's not coming back from the dead for this. Is he dead? He's got to be dead. Frank Sinatra?
2: Oh.
0: Yeah. He would be 1,000 at this point. Anyways, the last thing I want to say about this is that the Knicks will wrap up the parade, and then they are headed to the White House where they accepted their invite. That is three things you need to know for Thursday, June 18th. We are being joined by the Tartan Army next. I can't believe it. Gio is coming in. He's going to hang with us. He says he has a present for us. Listen, the gift has really been the Scottish. The Scottish people have taken over Boston. I have so enjoyed waking up, looking at social media, seeing what they're trying, how they're experiencing our city. It has really made me just become fully invested in the World Cup. So the Scots will join us next.
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4: Watch out for an accident blocking the left lane on Route 3 southbound after Drum Hill. And you got about a 20-minute ride on the expressway northbound between Furnacebrook Parkway and Southampton Street. That's Lace Like the Drive. It's AJ on Jam 94.5.
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3: Boston weather.
9: Rain on and off throughout the day and a high of 78 degrees.
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0: And the best

0: have arrived. It's like Scott v. Scott today in the studio. My dad, Scott, is here, and we're also joined by Gio. Gio, I feel like you don't even really need an introduction, my man. You're like all over Boston. Tell everybody your Instagram handle.
1: So my Instagram is Gio Does Interviews. That's on Instagram, TikTok, and YouTube.
0: He's everywhere. YouTube. Gio was doing interviews. Let's start with Scotland. Like you were, this is what you were doing in Scotland. I scrolled a little bit back. I'm like, did he come to the U.S. for the World Cup and think, let me try to go viral and see what's up? But you were already doing this. This is what you do in Scotland.
1: Yeah, so I work in a bar. I work in this place called Derby Lane back in Finiston, if anyone's watching in there from the West End. I've been doing it for like the past 2 years, kind of trying to pursue it into a full-time career. And then, yeah, this trip, it's really taken off. And hopefully when we go home, we'll...
0: You just told me that you booked this trip a month ago. Now, yeah. I know there are some people, World Cup people, that have booked it years and years. Like, they've been planning for this. This was a last-minute thing for you.
1: Yeah, so I mean, we wanted to, obviously back in November, like, I remember being on the phone to my mum being like, look, the flights are only £600, book it, mum's like, you won't go, and then, fast forward to now, she would believe me now,
0: Are people from home writing you being like, I can't believe the run you're on?
1: Yeah, people just can't believe it, like, literally, just as I said that, someone texted me about 2 minutes ago, being like, you're on a generational run, bro. No, people just keep on texting me. I think it's just shock, to be honest, you know, people back home are just seeing it and being like... Yeah, just, what is this guy doing? Because it's just every day just something new happens that we can't really believe.
0: You guys, the Scots, have literally taken over the city. It's beyond just the World Cup. It seems like the city of Boston has opened their arms and welcomed you guys with such grace. And by the way, you know, they can be a little rough around the edges around here, but you guys haven't seen any of that. Everybody has been so welcoming.
1: Yeah, it's all been very positive. That is one thing that I've been very careful of, making sure that everyone's, you know, everyone's keeping peace. But although next week you've got the English fans coming, and I don't know if you've done any of your research on that. Them, but I will say they're
0: should be careful.
1: They're not the same. They're not the same as us Scottish fans. They're not the same as us. They want to be the same as us, but yeah, they're not.
0: One of my favorite videos I've seen so far was a cop after a big gathering. He was like, "Yeah, there was like 2,000 Scottish people here, and I barely had to do any cleaning. They cleaned up after themselves." He was mind blown. He couldn't believe it.
1: Yeah, Boston Common.
0: Yes, you were telling me all about your DMs and how just crazy it's been. What is the one moment so far that you read it, you saw yourself, like, what was the craziest celebration you've had beyond the game where you were like, oh my God, I cannot believe this just happened?
1: It's got to be yesterday. It's got to be the unofficial I Am Brew meetup. I mean, yeah, I don't know if anyone's listening in the scene, but we had like over 600 people show up to Boston Common and drink an I Am Brew, and yeah, that was crazy.
0: I had to do some research on that. He sang Iron Brew, guys. And so I thought, when I saw Iron Brew, I'm like, oh, it's got to be booze. Like, what are they? How can they drink open containers in Boston Common? But it's the soda of Scotland.
1: Yeah, it is. It's our number one soft drink.
0: And you poured a little bit out for everybody. So it was 600 people. And then you kind of gave it a 3-2-1. And this happened.
2: This is the world's most Americans drinking Iron Brew at one time. 3-2-1, sip!
0: Sip! And everybody was sipping. What does Iron Brew taste like for people listening?
1: One word, greatness.
0: Greatness.
1: I mean, there's no other way to describe it. I mean, if you're listening and you tried Iron Brew, then you're probably just nodding your head right now and you're going, this guy knows it. And
0: did you bring me some?
1: So I was going to bring you some, but we had to keep it for the Morocco fans, because that's what we're doing next. We're getting the Morocco fans to try some Iron Brew.
0: Wow, that's some sportsmanly like conduct right there. I would think you would want them dead, but no, that's
1: nice
0: of you.
1: No. We never said that. I'm trying to sweeten them up before we
0: got
1: beat them.
0: Got
1: you know
0: it.
1: I mean?
0: There we go. Tomorrow night's the big game. Yeah. 6 p.m. You are going.
1: We're going.
0: But you have all of these other things that you're doing leading up. Last night, you were with Governor Healey.
1: That's the boy.
0: The big Iron Brew meetup. What else? What else is on the docket?
1: So, it's going to be out, I think, tomorrow, but we've done a collab with the Bruins, the best hockey team in America.
0: Wow! Yeah. What did we do with the Bees?
1: I can't say the video.
0: What is it? But it's coming out.
1: Yeah, so there's one coming out today or tonight, maybe a little later on, and then I'm filming something else with them today. So that would be really cool.
0: You have your buddies with you. How do they feel about all? You know what? The one's kind of shy. Come here, shy one. What's his name?
1: This is James Cuddy.
0: James, hop on the mic here. I have to ask you, James. Like, you're kind of just around for the ride, but you're in all the videos. What is your family saying to you? Are they like, Gio's crazy? This is nuts.
3: Mind blown. Like, literally, like, mind blown. This has been such a surreal experience because obviously it was late.
0: Come a little bit closer to the mic.
3: It was obviously late that we booked all of this, so we had we didn't know what to expect.
0: Yeah.
3: And even one of the things that has happened so far, we would have written off as like a good trip. So the fact that all of this together has happened in the one trip,
0: you guys are out here living the dream. What has been your best experience here in Boston as of right now?
3: It's hard not to say yesterday. Like, yesterday was unbelievable. But obviously beating Haiti in the first game.
0: Yeah.
3: That's obviously Scotland's first World Cup game in 28 years.
0: Wild.
3: So it's to win that game as well. People don't talk about this, but we didn't win in the World Cup 28 years ago. So to win a game, never mind just be in the World Cup, was incredible.
0: What I love so much is, you know, listen, played basketball in college. I'm not a soccer head, but I found myself waking up and looking up the scores because, like, for instance, we have a lot of Cape Verdeans that listen to this show, and we were all invested. We wanted the Cape Verdeans to win. I feel like you guys being here, like, I have goosebumps thinking about the game tomorrow night. I want you to win. It's just been so amazing to see people come here and just represent their own country, but then also see Bostonians be like, oh, but welcome to our city. The pridefulness in your country is so dope. We love it.
1: Yeah, I think people are just always proud of being Scottish. I think that's one thing we always kind of like to say. People always say people make Glasgow. That's like the slogan of the city that we're from.
0: Yeah.
1: So what I've been saying is people make Boston. Or Scotland makes Boston.
0: I love it. All right, well, let's do this. Let's give the phone number. And if people want to call and ask the Tartan Army anything, you're in the kilt, by the way.
1: I'm in the kilt.
0: I've learned.
1: You guys can't see me. Although, I'm sorry to break it to you, but I do have underwear on.
0: Damn it. Sorry, Dad.
1: I'm sorry, Dad. Sorry, Dad.
0: Yeah, no, he's happy, I'm sure. All right, I'm going to give the number, but also, guys, you can utilize the talkbacks. You can DM us 617-931-1945. 617-931-1945. The Scots are here. If you have any questions for them, or of course, down the free iHeartRadio app, once Jammin' is on, hit that little red microphone, leave us a talk back, and say what up. I am now running around my house to my 4-year-old going, no.

0: just saying, if that doesn't excite you guys, if that doesn't light you up on a Thursday, I don't know what's going to. The World Cup is happening here in Boston, and the Scots have literally taken over.
1: I'm playing that song this weekend.
0: You have?
1: Yeah, that's such a banger.
0: It is. It goes hard. I'm like, wow, we're all Scottish here in Boston right now. That's literally how it feels. And I actually felt bad for Norway because I was like, the Scots are still kind of outshining Norway, but The OG Vikings. But the Viking row was pretty sick. I got it.
2: Yeah, it was good. It was good.
0: I was into that. All right, we have some questions for you guys. One just dropped, but I think it was a good one. What was a misconception, like when you were coming over to America, something you were expecting, and you're like, wait, it's not like that over in America. You've been here before.
2: Yeah. So I've been, this is like my fourth or fifth time in Boston, I believe. But okay, the first misconception was when I came over here and the police didn't have donuts around their gun. You know, I thought that was gonna
0: be a thing. Everybody said the cops ate a lot of donuts. Well, I mean, they may like donuts still, but I like that one.
2: That was my biggest surprise. Yeah. And also just the fact that, like, I mean, you see guns, but like I thought I'd see more people just carrying a bit of peace on them.
0: Open carrying, yeah. Well, yeah, go to New Hampshire. You might see a little bit more.
2: That's where the camp was. That is what we have to give a shout out. Now you've mentioned it, we do have to shout out Camp Maniston, New Hampshire, and more specifically, our lady Kate Nelgan. I know she's listening. We love you, Kate.
0: We love you, Kate. Ashley is in Everett. Ash, you're on with the Tartan Army. You want to extend an invitation to them. Hi, babe. Go ahead.
3: Yes. So it's been so exciting just to watch them on all the social media and the news every day. And we own a restaurant and bar in Somerville, Premier on Broadway. And we're welcoming them to come in tonight and have some fun. We'd love to meet them.
0: Wow. Well, there you have it. You can follow Gio at Gio Does Interviews. So she could shoot you a DM. If you don't have any dinner plans, there you go.
2: There we go.
0: There you go.
3: Come on in.
0: I love it. Yeah. All right, Ash. Thanks so much for the call.
3: Thank you.
0: We have a few talkbacks. So talkbacks are like voicemails people can leave for the station. So we'll run through some of those.
4: Three things. I had never heard of Gio Does Interviews until the algorithm brought him to me, and now I'm obsessed because he just seems so sweet and genuine. So three things. One, it's killing me to not be in the heart of Boston right now. I'm sure it is for you, Ashley. I didn't anticipate wanting to be there so much. Two,
0: facts.
4: Is he single? And three, I need him to promise he won't become horrible once he becomes insta-famous. He has to stay sweet and humble.
0: Those are two things you have to... Well, number one, I will just say, in our very short interaction, you are very humble, very sweet, all of you guys in here.
2: Stay humble.
0: Are you single?
2: No, I'm not. I'm in a very loving relationship with my girlfriend, Emily Gregory, who is currently in Bali. So we literally couldn't have been further away.
0: Oh my God. Em is in Bali while you're going viral over here. What is Emily saying about all this? Is she like, what's going on?
2: No, she's finding it crazy. It was annoying because while that was all happening last night, I couldn't phone her like live in the moment, but I got to phone her later on and she's going to reap rewards when we go home.
0: How long have you and Emily been together?
2: Since September 2023. 1st of September 2023.
0: Oh, so it's been a minute. Okay. Dad.
2: She's here with us in memory because look.
0: Dad, you're not paying attention. Oh, wow. Oh, cute. Dad, see how I just asked him if he was single and he said he's not single and then he's talked very lovingly about his girlfriend, Emily. When I ask you that question, that's how you're supposed to answer. Do you understand?
1: Take notes.
5: Yeah, I was looking at where they live.
0: Oh, sorry. Yeah, he was looking at the Scottish map in the meantime. All right, Dad, that's fine.
5: Ireland or the British?
0: Who do you hate more, the Irish or the British? My dad coming in with a hard hitting
2: question.
0: Dad, do you think he's stupid? You can't be in Boston saying you hate the Irish. That's scary.
5: If you're playing them, no, I guarantee it gets a little nasty.
2: Nah, even if we're playing Ireland, I would never hate Ireland. England, on the other hand, hey. You know what I'm saying?
0: What was the we digress. What was the last question she asked? She asked, are you single? And she wants to make sure you're going to stay humble when you go Instagram famous.
2: I won't be like everyone else.
0: I feel like James will keep you in your place.
2: He keeps me. I can already tell he's doing that.
0: All right. Now the last thing we have to ask before we play another song is Dave Portnoy things getting traction.
2: It is.
0: So I'm going to play a little bit of Dave talking about the World Cup. Dave and I are similar in a sense. By the way, very cool with Dave, friendly with Dave. I've been at his house in Nantucket, really cool with Dave. Dave talked about how he'll like fall for a feeling in a sense, and it's true. Before leading up to the World Cup, I wasn't reporting on the actual World Cup. I was like, the train's going to cost $100, this, I mean, just the particulars of it. But once the game started and I saw the vibe and like how it felt like it was a Super Bowl every single game, like our version, you know?
2: I love being in the Super Bowl.
0: Right, but to compare it, that's like the feeling of it. It's been nuts. And I've definitely been bit by the World Cup bug, and I think that's exactly what Dave is saying here.
6: I've never been a big World Cup guy. This World Cup, seeing these other countries coming to the United States, and we got the Scots going absolutely bananas, the Tartan Army. No Scotland, no party. Like, I had no interest in going to these games. I may go to Boston Friday and hang out with the Tartan Army all day and go to the game. Watching all these foreign countries, all their fans, it's like 20,000 Scots in Boston right now. Like, you're seeing Scots be like, I just had a Dunkin' Donuts. It's the best coffee. I saw someone got avocado toast at Dunkin' Donuts. I didn't even know you could have avocado toast. Another one's like, I had nachos at Hurricane O'Reilly's. I've never had such a treat. They're enjoying all our local stuff. They're having the times of their lives. They're singing. They're dancing. Scotland on fire. I have become caught up in World Cup mania. Yes, I want USA to win.
0: I have also been caught up in World Cup mania. You have been trying to get a Dave Portnoy interview for the last week or so. I saw he did eventually comment on one of your videos.
2: He did.
0: You're going to the game tomorrow. He's insinuating he may as well. Can you give us anything?
2: I mean, Dave, the DMs are open, brother. We're waiting for you.
0: Do you think it's going to happen?
2: I hope so, but hey, if not, we've still had a good enough trip. But if it does happen, it would make you even better.
0: It absolutely would. We're hoping for it. The Scots are in here. If you guys have any questions, you can call us 617-931-1945. That is 617-931-1945. Of course, the talkbacks are open. Down the free iHeartRadio app. Hit that little button. Say what up. No Scotland, no party. It is a time in the studio. Good morning.

0: in this studio right now, guys. Good morning. It's Ashley in the GM and Morning Show with the Scots. Scott Feldman, my dad, is here, as well as the Taran Army. The Scottish are here. I'm so happy that we were able to make this happen, Gio. I've been following you. The first video you posted where I was like really digging in was you were asking people how much they paid to be able to come over here and watch the World Cup and hang. And one guy was like, I don't know, $30,000.
1: Insane. What? I think, but crazy. He wasn't just like going to get the normal experience. He was like business class flights, hospitality tickets to the game. He was the best of the best.
0: Right.
1: But we've been waiting 20 years for this, so people have really gone all out. And they've had about 30 years to save. So
0: yeah, true. They've had some time to be like, when it happens, we're going. You've been getting some freebies along the way. I saw you got a haircut for free yesterday.
1: Yeah.
0: We can't tell. Oh. No offense. You look like you've been electrocuted. but I'm sure when it's styled, it'll look a little better.
1: Yeah. Once I've got the wax in, it'll look
0: good. Yeah, you'll kill it. Shout out to Emily. So how much have you guys spent?
1: See, to be fair, not that much.
0: Yeah, because like, so as I'm saying, I feel like you're getting...
1: Our flights were like, in pounds, roughly about £1,400. And then, thankfully to Kevin Winter in Attleborough, we had the first week of accommodation.
0: Yes.
1: On the house.
0: That's
1: which,
0: amazing.
1: Again, without that, like I've said multiple times, but we wouldn't have been able to afford it because it was crazy money. It was like $400 or $500.
0: No, it was nuts. It was like the Airbnbs were out of control. And I actually know a couple that had... They were trying to find a place to stay for a couple months and... They literally couldn't afford the Airbnbs because the prices were so high because of the World Cup.
1: Wow.
0: It was
1: nuts.
0: Yeah. No, it was crazy. So what else? What have you had? I know, I think I read in the Times that you love Chipotle and Dunkin'.
1: Wow. Chipotle and Dunkin', genuinely. To be fair, the thing is, we do actually have both of those things in the UK, but there's only a Dunkin' in Manchester. And I'll be honest, it doesn't have the same. You know, you go in and they hit you in an English accent. It's like, I don't want to hear that.
0: Right.
1: Hear that.
0: No, Dunkin' here has a vibe.
1: Yes.
0: It definitely
1: and
0: does.
1: Also, you guys have French vanilla, which they don't have that. You don't get none of that French vanilla back home. You just get the,
0: Dad, you're a French vanilla guy. You love a shot of French vanilla creamer.
2: Yes, I do.
0: Yeah, and Jules over here behind you, Gio. Jules likes to put whipped cream in his coffee.
1: Oh, I don't know about that, Jules.
0: Yeah, well, thank you, Gio. I tell him that daily.
1: That's
0: I'm like,
1: American.
0: What are you? That's very American. I'm like, what are you doing? What do you miss? Are you having a moment where you're like, other than Emily?
1: Of course, my family. Emily, of course, my friends. But it's, there is just, as much as there's a really big buzz here, there's just something about Glasgow that I can't really explain until you go. It's just like...
0: I know.
1: Yeah.
0: Okay, you're a plug now. We're
1: bad.
0: Coming.
1: Yeah, hey, I mean, I need to visit Scotland.com. there's a buzz. But I miss the Glasgow Celtic. I know you guys have got the Boston Celtics over here. I miss my football team. Football, by the way. I miss my football team.
0: Wow,
1: Glasgow
0: there
1: Celtic.
0: You go, Dad. That one was for you. Yeah. Listen, tomorrow night is the night. I am just, like, again... A month ago, someone's like, Ash, do you care about the game Friday night? No, USA is playing tomorrow. I should be talking about that. I do want USA to win tomorrow. They're at 3. You're at 6. But we are just, again, we've just been so happy having you guys. And the social media content around it, you and all the other content creators from Scotland that have been over here, it has just been so fun to watch. You guys enjoying yourselves and us enjoying you and your company. It's been a time.
1: No, it's been a time. Thank you
0: very
1: much for
0: having
1: us. It
0: has been a time. All right, Jules, you have one more thing?
2: I've got 1,000 questions, but I need him to explain what the Taran Army actually is.

0: Is that just people?
1: It's the print on the kilt,
2: no,
1: correct?
2: No. So I'm glad you said that. Oh, wow. I said this to the Boston Globe. So pretty much, the Tartan Army is a collective of Scotland fans. They're the most diehard Scotland fans. So the Tartan Army is here. The Tartan Army is the people that orchestrated the walks. When you see people, like, whenever I went to Fenway Park, the Tartan Army orchestrated that. Tartan Army get a large allocation of the tickets. So we are not the Tartan Army. Although over here, it's like we're part of the Tartan Army.
1: Right.
2: I'm not in the Tartan Army. I'm not, I don't follow Scotland home and away. These are guys, they need their credit because these are guys that follow home and away, and they have for the past 30, 40 years. They're not as bothered about the club football. They don't really care about Celtic and Rangers. These are guys that are just all for Scotland, all for their nation. And yeah, those are the guys that
1: now we love
2: brought
1: them.
2: Us here. They've made it as good as what it is.
1: That is amazing. So all these events around the city, they're the ones like kind of leading the troops.
2: Yeah, those are the guys that are kind of pioneering it. But it's just because I think people have just heard the term Tartan Army, that it's funny because this trip, it's like Scotland fans have been conned. The Tartan Army, that's
1: absolutely
2: what they're calling us, Scotland, which is still good, but yeah, credit where credit's due. They're the real OG Tartan Army.
1: I love giving credit where credit is due, and I appreciate that. What else? Do you have anything else? I know you said you wanted to give some shout outs.
2: Yeah, I mean, shout out to everyone at Camp Maris. Like, my big sister is currently in New Hampshire. Olivia Piacentini, Smith. Sorry, I must add, she's listening there.
1: Yeah.
2: Who else got a shout out to? I've got a shout out to Renahans. I know Maureen Renahans listening to this back in Denham. That's the goat. Without her, we wouldn't have been showered, because we used our shower last night.
1: Yeah.
2: Coming fresh and clean. So yeah, shout out to the Renahans.
1: You know what's so funny is all of my friends and people in the city were like, "Oh, you're going to have some of the Scots on. That's going to be great." You're not going to understand them. I definitely understood at least 50 words you said. And then we're playing a tune for you. Go Scotland!

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1: When you need to know, we got you. 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
2: I have a therapist now and a psychiatrist, which has been really helpful. When I got my bipolar disorder diagnosis, I feel like I had known for like the past few years, but I didn't want to admit to it because I didn't want to have to take medication and I don't know, have people think different of me. I mean, I'm already like black and gay. Like, damn God, give me like, come on, black, gay, bipolar. Like, I'm like living life on like extreme hard mode.
3: I can't. Thursday, June 18th, and with the sentimental music in the background, he can't be making jokes like that. That was Lil Nas X, by the way, speaking out in what was supposed to be an emotional video, revealing that the last few months he's been in and out of rehab, finally doing much better, and he did get a diagnosis of bipolar disorder. Listen, the puzzle is puzzling to me at this point, because he was walking around L.A. naked in his cowboy boots talking about come to a party. We knew something was not well with this man. So I think this is a good thing. He finally is getting the help that he needs. And a judge told him, if you continue on this path, we'll drop the charges. Because he was hit with 4 felony charges when he attacked police officers in L.A. when they were like, hey, man, you're naked. You're acting crazy in the streets. So the judge basically said, listen, if you stick with this mental health diversion program, you obey all the laws for the next 2 years, you're going to be good to go, and we'll drop all those charges. So, you know, he kind of said when he first got this bipolar diagnosis, because it was a long video, I want to say it was like 3.5 minutes, he said he just really didn't want people to think different of me because he had to take his medication. I don't think so, buddy. I think people are happy that you're kind of figuring it out. He also shared that he's now, quote, creating freely with less fear in his heart, confirming Lil Nas X has some brand new music on the way. Jules, does that excite you? New Lil Nas X?
4: Not at all.
3: All right.
4: I am sorry.
3: Yeah, not feeling that. You don't want to go to Old Town Road.
4: I definitely don't want to go to Old Town Road.
3: Yeah, I want to. My dad might even know that song. All right. Speaking of songs, Rihanna's song, Bitch, But I Have My Money, has officially surpassed 1 billion streams on Spotify. That is a billion, marking it as her latest entry into another crazy streaming milestone. She became the first black female artist to achieve the milestone of having 20 songs each exceeding 1 billion streams on the power. And it's crazy, she doesn't even make music anymore. These are all old songs.
4: Yeah, that's crazy. And Bitch Better Have My Money?
3: Come on, that's a good one, though.
4: No, it's a great song. I'm trying to think. Well, you said 20, but yeah. So that makes sense. That being her 20th song.
3: And with that being said, despite this crazy hiatus that she's had from music, where we'll most likely never get any, she still remains one of Spotify's most streamed artists. Like, how is it even possible? You have all these new artists out here just doing their best, putting music out, and people are like, no, we're going to go stream Bitch Better Have My Money.
4: And she couldn't even jump on a song with ASAP Rocky when he dropped his album. Nothing.
3: Nothing. Yeah, no, we get nothing. We get ASAP Rocky explaining his music and saying, like, I'm not with the hoes anymore.
4: I have Rihanna. I thought you were talking about
3: a thong. And there's the, well, were you here that day?
4: Yes.
3: Okay, yeah. Let's not bring up him wearing a thong with my dad here. It's not safe for anybody. All right, and lastly, the New York Knicks are celebrating their historic championship. Today is the day. Listen, I don't want to throw any shade. I'm excited for New York. Once you've been to a couple parades, it's like, Dad, I say this about you often, and I mean this when I tell you. If the Browns ever win the Super Bowl, like, obviously we'll be going to the Super Bowl, but we will also be hitting Cleveland for the parade, because I know you've never experienced anything like it. You have to at least go to 1 parade in your time. You honestly might not be here anymore when the Browns finally win, but
5: that's what everybody's saying.
3: Yeah. We're hoping. I can't imagine. I mean, the Knicks, they've waited a long time for this. So
5: 53 years.
3: It's going to be a time in New York City today. The parade starts at 10 a.m. at Bowling Green. It's going to travel all the way north along the, quote, Canyon of Heroes to City Hall. And once the parade hits City Hall, we're going to get a performance from Alicia Keys. Jules, said any guesses as to what she's going to sing? I'm not asking you, buddy. I'm not, because you won't know the... She sings a song called New York, so she's going to sing that for sure.
5: Oh, I heard that song.
3: Yeah, in New York. Yeah.
5: They'll go crazy.
3: Oh, they're going to go nuts. If that parade crazy. Starts in 4 hours, they're already up drinking.
4: Oh, yeah.
3: They're already up drinking. 1,000%. Fat Joe is going to have his own float there today. Jules is jealous because Wu-Tang Clan, Mary J, the Lox are all going to be on Fat Joe's float. Now, what I care about is that these photos were going viral yesterday of Timothée Chalamet and Kylie Jenner riding their city bikes around New York. I'm like, the hell are they still doing there? Why aren't they back in L.A.?
6: They're going to be at the parade.
3: Timmy's probably got his own float.
4: No. I feel like he's going to be on Fat Joe's float.
3: You say no, but he was one of the only celebrities invited into the locker room for the champagne shower.
5: Say no, New York, you. That's how she sings it.
3: Okay, Dad, I don't know what. He's still back on the Say No, New York? What are you? Can you play it? I'm going to play it for you, Dad, because now I don't even know what you were. That sounded like Barry Manilow. Like, I don't even know where you were headed with that.
4: Took him a minute to process.
3: He's still processing. Yeah. He's like, is that still what's happening? I don't. Here we go. Hey. Have you heard it?
5: Oh, yeah.
3: They definitely play this on SportsCenter when they're talking about New York. You probably hear the beat. So there you have it. I'm going to be honest with everybody. I've been to a few parades in my time, but the energy changes when they happen, so I'm even jealous. New York's about to have themselves a day. There's three things you need to know for Thursday, June 18th. As always, I know you have a million options, so many other amazing shows to listen into. And that is three things you need to know for Thursday, June 18th. And as always, I love you. I know you have a million other shows you could be listening to, and you guys continue to choose us, and I truly appreciate it.

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1: On

everybody. Good morning. It's Ashley in the GMM Morning Show. The Scots have left, but the one Scot in my heart has remained. My dad. What are you guys doing? How are you doing? We're going to do the check-in here. So we're going to talk about your life. Remember, the phones are all crazy. So I need you guys to step up. I need you to call the old line for me because I want to know how you're doing. If you want to ask my dad anything, if you want to talk to me, if you want to tell me a story, you know how the check-in goes. But I need you to call the old line or, of course, easy, leave us a talk back. So 617-931-1945, 617-931-1945. 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Or, of course, you can leave us a talk back on the free iHeartRadio app. We're talking about anything you want. 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
4: Hi, guys. Good morning. It's Ashley in the Jammin' Morning Show with my dad. Honestly, I love to make fun of you because that's like one of my favorite pastimes. But how cool is it that we get to do this together? Every time you come on, I get messages from people being like that it like chokes them up because maybe they don't have their dad anymore. And I know Father's Day is coming up and it can be hard for a lot of people. So I feel really lucky that we get to come in here and chop it up and talk to people.
5: Oh, no question. I love it. Yeah.
4: Yeah, it's the best. Speaking of my dad being here and checking in, 617-931-1945. You can call him, ask my dad something. You can tell us a story, say what up. I'm going to start with Elise in Manch. Elise, is this going to make me cry?
6: Yes. Yes.
4: All right, let's do it. Let's cry together. Go ahead.
6: Okay, so last year tomorrow, I drove all the way to New York for IVF, and I know it's your baby girl's birthday, mm-hmm. and that gave me such positive vibes and omens that whole day, and now today I have a three-month-old baby girl.
4: Oh, my. Like, dude, immediate choke up. Immediate choke up. And I'm sure last year I was getting emotional while you were driving and listening, but it really is crazy because, well, first off, congratulations. How are you feeling?
6: Thank you. I feel great.
4: Yeah. It's really just
6: back to work though.
4: Terrible. No, it's really crazy that Daisy's turning two tomorrow. And every time I talk about this, I get choked up because it was so hard getting to her. That road between Layla and Daisy was so hard. Like, I was pregnant and then I would miscarry. I was pregnant again and then I would miscarry. I mean, three miscarriages in between Layla to get to Daisy. I would do it all over again, but it was just not an easy road. So every time I look at her, I'm like, blessing is an understatement. It's the truth. And I know for so many people that go through the IVF journey, that is hard as well. I mean, how many shots in the end did you have to take to get to that baby girl?
6: Oh, the progesterone one is the worst. The big one that you have to do in the butt.
4: And no, it's crazy. It is crazy what we go through. But then isn't it so weird how once the baby is here, none of it matters?
6: It's true. I have an 11-year-old, and so it took me so long. And yes, and now she's finally here.
4: I think at least the important, unreal. Every time I talk about this kind of stuff, it's like, there's somebody in the car right now, somebody listening, someone that'll catch the podcast later that's going through the exact same thing and they feel so hopeless. So they hear our stories and they know that there's light at the end of the tunnel. Like, you're going to get your baby. It might be a rocky road, but you're going to get there.
6: Yes, and you might have to try unconventional methods, but don't give up.
4: Don't give up. Me and Elise. I love it. Well, listen, hug that baby for me. Wish Daisy a happy birthday tomorrow in your mind. And thanks for the call.
6: Yes. Thank you for everything.
4: Oh, of course. Wasn't it just so crazy, that time period? I look back on that, like between Layla and Daisy and how hard it was. Like, you know, when mom would call you and be like, hey, I don't call Ashley, but she lost, you know, the baby. It was terrible.
5: I know.
4: And now we look at Daisy and we're like, you almost forget.
5: No doubt.
4: He's a man of many words. Never. He just doesn't speak. All right. Speaking of you, here you go. You're going to have to speak now. Lauren wants to check in with you, Dad. What's up, Lauren? What's your question for my dad?
7: Hey, it's Katie. And I didn't get to talk to you last time, but I'm a fan of the show. This is my second family, and I love your daughter to pieces. She's awesome. So I just want to welcome you back to the show. Like, I walked into the live and everyone was like, it's Katie. Like, I'm just like a total fan. So,
4: well, no one said that because
7: I love your daughter.
4: You lied and said your name was Lauren. We didn't say, oh, it's Katie, because you said you were Lauren.
7: He said that I'm Lauren on the talk back. And I was like, I don't know why. But anyway, my question was for him was, how many beers have you funneled in half an hour?
4: It's not a bad question, Katie. Thanks for the call.
5: I mean, it depends what's on. If it's, you know, if I'm watching my Browns, I'm definitely 2.5 to 3 in a half an hour, you know, as the game's
4: gone. No question. You drink so insanely fast, which is part of your issue. Yeah. I tell the story all the time when we were younger and you went to the Preakness, and I think that was like your fifth DUI. And they asked you on the side of the road how many beers you had had. Do you remember what you told them?
5: Yeah, I said, I think around 50.
4: 50. He thinks. I bet he. I mean, by that point, yeah. Guys, I don't know how the man's alive. Like, really, it's crazy. You're back in the day, Stuart. You've settled down a lot. Like, for instance,
5: yeah. How many beers did I have yesterday?
4: That's what I. Hey, I was about to give you props. Now I won't because you're pissing me off. But no, yeah. Yesterday, no beers. We got to Boston, no beers. Well, Marshfield, no beers. But today, U.S. Open, probably gonna crack one. I'm gonna say 3-ish.
5: No, it'll be more than that.
4: No, no, no. At 3 p.m.
5: Oh, yeah, definitely 3-ish by 3.
0: We got to set them up with the Scots.
4: No, we don't.
5: Yeah.
4: That would be dangerous.
5: I think they're brown drinkers. I don't think they're beer drinkers. They're more...
4: No. Buddy, he means brown like whiskey, and they do like whiskey, but no, they're drinking... Beer. Yeah, but they drink a lot of whiskey, too, but they're drinking so much beer in the city that there are bars that have come out and been like, they are drinking us out of our beer. They are drinking us out of our... A lot of them got off the flights, and they were like, we're looking for a pint. They love their beer.
0: Yeah. Did the PJs ever say that about you, Scott?
5: Oh, these guys know it. Every time I walk in, the Budweiser's sitting there waiting on me.
4: I know. And I've begged him to do Budweiser and then a water. Have you been getting better with that?
5: Yeah.
4: It's so sad, Jules, that when I was carrying in a 30 rack of beers for my dad on the weekend, Layla was like, the red cans for pop-up. 617-931-1945. Call us, guys. We're doing the check-in only on Jammin'.

0: I'm freaking, freaking like no one has ever made you feel, yeah.
1: Hi guys, you know what to do. That was Chris Brown right there, so make sure you head over to the Talkback right now, say your name, where you're from, for your chance to win tickets. All right, we don't have a ton of time, so I want to give Nick as much of it as I have. Nick is in Rhode Island, and he's got baby mama drama. Dad, do you have baby mama drama anymore these days?
2: No, I do not.
1: Yeah, you're very nice to the mother of your children.
2: Yes.
1: Ish. Hi, Nick.
3: How you doing, Ashley? Great to be on here.
1: Great to talk to you, man. What's going on? What's the drama?
3: All right. So I unfortunately got somebody pregnant that I didn't intend to, and like a man, I'm not running away from it.
1: Good.
3: But she wants me to marry her, and it's just not going to happen. And now it's been 3 weeks. I haven't seen my son. He just turned one.
1: No.
3: And it just... Yeah, I just started the court process. I was trying to avoid all that.
1: Let me ask you something.
3: I miss my son.
1: As you should. First part of this, did you guys try? Because now you're saying the baby's 1 year old. Did you give it a go for a little bit? Like, you find out she's pregnant, were you like, okay, let's try a relationship and see if we're compatible?
3: I had her move in with me.
1: Wow.
3: I was like, I want... Come move in. Come stay with me. I'm going to bring you to all the appointments. I want to make, mind you,
1: a man.
3: I had a stillborn. I lost a child.
1: Oh, I'm so sorry.
3: Yeah, so that's been really rough. So that's like another reason why I want to be there for this child.
1: Yeah.
3: And knowing that his mother is a little mentally unstable, I really need to be there for him now.
1: Yeah, Nick, we're going to court. We can't be taking these shots live on the radio because, you know, they could be played back in the court of law. Okay?
3: It's not in court yet, but I mean, I'm just looking for advice. That's what I'm calling for, some advice.
1: Okay. When you say to her, hey, I want to see my son, what does she say back?
3: Well, if I even get a response, I get ignored.
1: Damn. I mean, the tough part about this
3: is... Ignored to the point where my mom needs to message her mom. It's so embarrassing to even say that, but like our parents have to get involved because my mom wants to see her grandchild too.
1: Of course. And so it's been 3 weeks since you've seen your 1 year old, and like this is the time. Like here's the thing that always upsets me with this is like it shouldn't be about you. It shouldn't be about her. It should be about the baby, and the baby should be able to spend time with both.
3: That's what I try saying every single day.
1: If I had her on this show today. And I asked her, if I said, hey, why don't you let Nick see his son? She's not going to say, because he won't marry me. What's she going to say to me? There's going to be a different answer, I promise you. It can't just be that. What else is it?
3: She's going to bring up the marriage. That's how deluded she is.
1: That is deluded.
3: Like she doesn't understand.
1: That's crazy.
3: No is a no. I'm still going to be there for you. Like, I buy all the diapers. I bought all the formula. I buy everything, and I tell her if she needs anything. She doesn't even let me know if she needs anything, and she just ignores me. Her mother reaches out when she needs diapers. The grandmother tells me to buy diapers, and I buy them, and I go drop them off.
1: Jules, you have a baby mama.
2: Yep.
1: Weigh in.
2: So this is what I would suggest, Nick. First of all, keep a record of everything that you buy. Like
3: everything.
2: Receipts, everything. Keep a record, and go to court, and just take her to court. That's what I would say. My son's mother is so great. She's just a great person. Like,
1: you have a good situation.
2: Yeah.
1: It's not always like that.
2: And you know, obviously, it sounds like you're doing what you're supposed to be doing. I do what I'm supposed to be doing. So, you know, we're able to co-parent and we just have a great relationship. Not everybody is like that, even if you are doing what you're supposed to be doing. But what I would do is I would just take her to court.
1: Withholding the kids is crazy work. Oh, like, you can't be doing that. And so I'm really hoping you figure out that situation. Because
3: how about child alienation?
1: Yeah, I mean, the kid's only one. The kid should be around dad. I don't like hearing that. And I just think there's so many scenarios that are so crazy and people are still allowed to see their kids. Like, my dad cheated and bounced every check he sent to my mom, and she still let you see us. I mean, right?
4: I mean, yeah, always.
1: Always. Always.
4: Always got to get you.
1: Exactly. Yep. So I think she needs to figure it out. And if we have to use the grandparents to kind of make that happen. But yeah, Jules is making a good point, especially if it's going to go that way. Write everything down. Receipts.
3: Yep.
1: Yeah.
3: That's what everyone's telling me to do, so it looks like that's going to be the game plan.
1: And let's pray she doesn't listen to Jammin'.
2: Court.
1: Go to court. All right, Nick, keep us posted. Best of luck, buddy.
3: Hey, appreciate it. Have a good one, guys.
1: You too. And, you know, you're still nice. You and Mom, you guys, we do, people don't even believe it, but, like, we do divorce dinners and we do Christmases. Once the grandkids came, it was a wrap. Like, you have to spend time with Terry now.
4: Oh, no question.
1: Nice lady.
4: Who are we talking about?
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6: You got a crash in the breakdown lane on the Mass Pike eastbound at the Weston State Police Barracks. And watch out, or not watch out, but you got a 30-minute ride on the expressway northbound between the Fernsburg Parkway and Southampton Street. That's Lace Look of the Drive. It's AJ on Jammin' 94.5.
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8: 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We have history in Houston!
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0: I have a therapist now and a psychiatrist, which has been really helpful. When I got my bipolar disorder diagnosis, I feel like I had known for like the past few years, but I didn't want to admit to it because I didn't want to have to take medication and I don't know how people think different of me. I mean, I'm already like black and gay. Like, damn God, give me like, come on, black, gay, bipolar. Like, I'm like living life on like extreme hard mode.
1: Why did he say come on, black, like that? Like, I don't even know what's going on. Lil Nas X, it's Thursday, June 18th. And here's the thing. The video itself that he posted on his IG, guys, that was just a little clip, 3.5 minutes. The music is so like emotional, so you think you're, and then he's kind of like being giggly at the end about his bipolar disorder. But this makes a lot of sense to me, because when he got his arrest, I mean, the man was looking at 4 felony charges, and a judge basically told him back in April, like, you need to go get mental health help. You got to be a part of these programs. And if you do that over the next 2 years and you obey all the laws, like, we're going to drop those charges. We're going to get rid of them. So I think he's like, you know what? This is what I need to do right now. I think he's starting to get the help. And he's learning that he struggles with bipolar disorder. And why I say it makes sense is because I think back to those videos of him naked, walking up and down LA, talking about, come to my party, where I was like, it was drugs. But maybe it was part of his disorder.
2: Yeah. What's sad is, I talk to a lot of people with mental disorders, and whether it's depression, bipolar, people still feel like there's a crazy stigma on that.
1: Absolutely.
2: Where it's like, most of the people that you interact with are dealing with something.
1: Right.
2: Like, we're not going to look down on you because you're taking medication for it.
1: No.
2: Like, that's what we want for you. We want you guys to like take care of that and, you know,
1: yeah,
2: deal with it.
1: It's like when Ye is on the right meds, I'm like, God is good, man. Like, things are, we're on the up and up. But I do think it's specific to men. I think there is something about a guy saying,
2: I know a lot of females who are like,
1: really?
2: Yes, I know a lot of females that deal with depression.
1: Mental health, depression. And
2: yeah, yeah. And they don't want to talk about it. And, you know, it's sad. They don't want to take medication because they feel like people are going to look at them weird. It's sad.
1: It is sad. And I have a few friends that struggle with depression and feel like sometimes the medications make them feel unlike themselves.
2: Mm-hmm.
1: And so I get, listen, there's a whole bunch of things. Yeah. I think the most important thing here is he's getting the help that he needs, but he can't be making jokey jokes with the emotional music in the background.
2: Terrible.
1: But he did say, quote, like, I'm worried people are going to think different of me because I'm taking these meds. But I think the positive at the very end, he says he is creating freely now. He said he's living with less fear in his heart. And he did confirm for all of his fans that he has brand new music on the way. So there you have it. What are you doing Saturday, August 15th, Jules, at 7 p.m.? I'll tell you. We're going to see Northwest at the House of Blues. Yes, you guys, you heard that correctly. Northwest is coming to the House of Blues with Molly Santana. Now, we know North dropped her EP, 6-7 songs. I was like, who is Molly Santana? Jules reminded me. Here's a clip of Molly.

0: Molly's a girl?
1: Yes.
0: That was her?
1: Yes.
0: Oh, interesting sound.
1: Yeah. Well, for people who don't know, that was off of Drake's album, Ran to Atlanta, one of the biggest songs off that album with Future.
0: Molly Santana is an American rapper, singer, and songwriter. She's best known for a guest appearance alongside Ran to Atlanta, which peaked at number 2 on the Billboard Hot 100. Molly is 21 years old, clearly friends with Northy, and they're going on tour together. Northwest is 13 years old. Crazy.
1: Kim Kardashian is definitely going to be in Boston that day.
0: There's no question Mom will be in Boston that day, and we're going. We have the plug over at the House of Blues. Yes. August 15th, 7 p.m., we will be there. All right, it is a massive day for New York. I gotta give the Knicks fans their flowers, man. They deserve it. They're about to have a time. It's parade day. We know all about parade day here in Boston. Don't be jealous, Dad. I know, you know, you've never seen one there in Cleveland. But so what happens is when people win championships in the cities, they have these parades following victories. I know the Browns lose a lot, so you wouldn't realize that, but that is what happens. So the Knicks are celebrating their championship with this huge parade today in Lower Manhattan. We know how it goes, guys. It's going to start at one place, Bowling Green. It's going to travel north, and it will end at City Hall. It is, these players, they're already drunk. Think about what Tom was looking like up there. They're drinking, they're boozing. Fat Joe has his own float with the Wu-Tang Clan on it. Mary J. Blige, the Lox. Like, it is going to be nuts out there. I thought it crazy that Kylie Jenner and Timothy Chalamet were riding around on city bikes in New York yesterday. I was like, what are they doing? Why are they not back in Hidden Hills? Oh, well, I didn't know the parade was today until I learned that overnight. So that is why they are there. That means Timmy is definitely going to be on a float, and Alicia Keys is set to perform at City Hall at the end. By the way,
1: song is she doing?
0: Dad, what song will Alicia Keys be performing at City Hall today?
2: I have no idea.
0: Okay. We just... New York. Yeah. We just discussed it. It's fine. New York. Yeah. Well, not New York. New York. That's someone
1: Frank
0: else.
1: Sinatra.
0: Yeah, that's
1: it.
0: Frank's not coming back from the dead for this. Is he dead? He's got to be dead. Frank Sinatra?
1: Oh.
0: Yeah, he would be 1,000 at this point. Anyways, the last thing I want to say about this is that the Knicks will wrap up the parade, and then they are headed to the White House where they accepted their invite.
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4: Watch out for a disabled vehicle causing delays, blocking the right lane on the expressway southbound before Savin Hill. And you got a crash in the breakdown lane on the Mass Pike eastbound after the Framingham service area. That's the latest look at the drive. It's AJ on Jam 94.5.
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7: Boston weather.
4: Expect rain on and off throughout the day and a high of 78 degrees.
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2: All right, Dad, put your headphones on. Your job isn't done yet. Hi, everybody. Good morning. It's Ashley in the Jammin' Morning Show. It is a family affair in here today, and I'm not referring to just the Scots. We had the Scottish men in here. I'm not going to refer to them as the Tartan Army. We learned that during the interview. 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I'm referring to the fact that my dad is here. Say hi, Dad, to everybody.
3: What's up, everybody? Hope you're having a great day.
2: Okay. Nanny Helen is also joining us. Now, make sure you get up on that mic when you say hello. I have a couple questions for you. I refer to Nanny Helen often during the show. Helen is who, you know, keeps the kids alive while I'm here doing this. How do you think the kids are, like, behavior-wise?
4: For me, Justin, angels. Which perfect. Absolutely perfect.
2: Can you imagine? What happens the second I walk in that home?
4: They fall apart. They literally fall
2: no,
4: apart.
2: No, it's insane.
4: It's insane.
2: I'll say to her, they'll start crying, they're whining, and I'll be like, how were they? And she's like, great. And then she just runs out. She's like, bye, I'm up out of here.
4: Yeah.
2: I gotta go. You haven't seen my dad in a while. Nice seeing him.
4: Oh, always nice seeing him.
2: She had asked me when we were walking in, she was like, what's up with him? You know, like, last I had told her, you were maybe going to get on Match.com.
3: No, I got a girl now.
4: Oh, well now.
2: That was quick, huh?
4: Yeah, that was
2: quick. Quick turnaround.
3: Yeah, I got her on Match.com.
2: You did not get her on Match.com. So
3: it's a joke, bro.
2: Well, she's not going to know that, bro, when she listens back to this, okay? It's the same lady, Helen. They rekindled.
4: Wait, the one?
2: Yep.
4: No.
2: So Grace, yeah. Yep. So that's really great for you.
4: Okay.
2: Okay. I'm happy you're happy. And you're happy.
3: No doubt.
2: Man of like little to no words today. Mm-hmm. And we Helen and I actually discussed the last time you came on this show. Move the microphone over so you don't have to keep leaning. For some reason, you clam up on the show. Now, when we get in the car, you won't stop talking to me, but when you're on the show, you don't say a lot. Are you afraid of hurting someone's feelings?
3: Like, absolutely. Yeah, I don't want to do that. I don't want to drop any swear words. And
2: good.
3: So
2: yeah, that's good because you've already done that once, so that's a positive.
3: No, I did. I said shiz.
2: Okay. Anyways, Helen, can you believe our girl is 2 tomorrow?
4: I cannot believe it.
2: I know.
4: It makes me want to cry.
2: I know. It's true. And people might be wondering, Ash, why do you have Helen in the studio? Nanny Helen just went and scooped up some sourdough bread from Busy Bee Bakery for us.
4: Sure did.
2: Bomb sourdough. I mean, the sourdough bread is so delicious. Jules is shaking his head in there because I did not bring a loaf for Jules. I brought one for everybody. Jules wasn't here the day we placed the order. And anytime I'm doing anything sourdough related, if I don't text Helen, she will threaten my life.
5: Well, you know, I just want to remind
4: everyone. Take those kids away.
2: I never see them again.
5: I just want to remind.
4: Never see them.
5: I just want to remind everybody about the time that I didn't bring you guys donuts and how you guys, you know, let me have it. Yeah. So you know.
2: But you're also not a sourdough head like we
5: but
2: are.
5: But you know, last
2: like
5: time
2: it.
5: That you ordered sourdough, I asked to be put on that list because I would like to be a part of the community.
2: Yeah.
5: You know?
2: No, I know. Mm-hmm. Actually, this is a great story. So Jules knows that I'm getting the sourdough. I order him up a loaf. And the day that the loaves were delivered, Jules wasn't here. He was sick. So I did right by Jules. I ate my loaf and went home and I put his in the freezer. But when I ate my loaf, I was like, damn, this is so good. The other loaf's going right into my belly. I never even offered it to him. I never brought it up again in hopes that he wouldn't remember that loaf was awaiting for him. So yeah, that's my bad. Okay. Next time.
5: Okay, we'll see.
2: If it's a special delivery from Nanny Helen, she'll hook you up next time.
5: All right, I appreciate it, Nanny Helen.
2: All right, anything else you'd like to add in before you get out of here, Helen? I appreciate it. Your first appearance on the show. You've been in the studio before, but this is your first time being on air.
4: Mm-hmm. Yeah.
2: What do you think the review is going to be from your friends?
4: I don't know. My phone's not blowing up right now.
2: Not yet. No, it's coming.
4: Maybe. Yeah.
2: It is coming. Fun fact for you guys about Nanny Helen. She frequents Aruba. She's there twice a year at minimum and is always asking me for time off. So that's that. She'll be like, Ash, I'm headed to Aruba again. Be gone for a month. Bye. It's the craziest phenomenon. So if you're ever in Aruba, you will see Nanny Helen. Absolutely. But we love her, right, Dan? She's our gal.
3: No question, 100%.
2: No question, 100%. Stamp of approval from Steve.
4: Thank you.

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0: And the best.

0: What time is it? My son's mother gives me the worst gift ever.
1: So a tie? A grill?
0: I would like a tie.
1: Wow, I would love a tie. It's like that.
0: I get like pajama pants. You know, like the ones that people wear in Walmart. It's really bad.
1: Yeah, you're like, I'll take a card. A card would be nice. Yeah. It's been so tough, like, for Father's Day, because the fireman, you know, he doesn't like gifts. He doesn't want anything. He asked me for a power washer. I got him it, and then I actually really liked using it. It's very satisfying to power wash something because it reminds me of vacuuming. Like when you pick something up with the vacuum, like, wow, it's clean. I like the power wash. I got to get him something else though, because nobody really wants that.
0: He asked for it.
1: But he asks for nothing. Yeah. The man asks for nothing.
0: It's so when he asks for it, that means he really wants it.
1: Yeah, I would make a sex joke, but my dad's here, so I can't. So yeah, I'll just gift him the power washer and nothing else. He goes, okay, yeah, get him the power washer. Yeah. All right, guys. If you missed any of the show today, obviously you can catch up via the app. Download it. It's free. Listen for Chris Brown and Usher songs, and you can maybe go to the show. And then, of course, if I specifically miss anything, at Ashley Feldman, 2 E's on the Ashley, you can DM me. But I do want to say thank you so much to the people of Scotland, because that was a time. The Scots coming in here was crazy.
0: I want to say... No Scotland, no party.
1: I know. Wait, let's play it again. There's just something about hearing this that even if you're not into soccer, you hear this and you're like, I'm cheering for the Scots.
2: No Scotland, no party. No Scotland, no party. No Scotland, no party.
1: I said to my dad, I said, we're betting Scotland. We're betting Scotland. They're playing tomorrow night at 6. And by the way, the Scots get after it. Like, the Scots drink so heavy. They're drinking Boston out of the beer. We also got a talk back from a woman that was like, Ash, I'll send you the picture, but this happened to me.
3: Hey, Ash, I just had to share that my friends were getting married this weekend when all the Scots were out and about, and they ended up getting a picture with this really lovely man in a kilt. But towards the end of the photo shoot, he flashed them, and we just have the best photo of the bride and groom completely shocked, and this man couldn't be happier. So,
1: yeah.
3: Loving their energy.
1: Me
3: it
1: too.
3: Was hilarious, and the talk of the wedding.
1: Of course. It made the wedding. I need to see that photo. She said she's going to send it to me. Yeah, I mean, notoriously, the Scots obviously wear their kilts, and when they have them on, there is nothing underneath. So if you catch any of them over the next couple of days... Free show for you. All right. No Scotland, no party. If you missed that, that's also on the app. I love you. Have a nice long weekend. Bye.
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5: You are slow right now on the expressway northbound between East Milton Square and Southampton Street. And watch out for delays on the Mass Pike eastbound between Market Street Overpass and Fenway Park. That's Lisa Look the Drive. It's AJ on Jamming 94.5.
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4: 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Boston weather.
5: Expect rain on and off throughout the day at a high of 78 degrees.
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1: Yes, what's up, man? It's your boy DJ Pump Dog. Every weekend, I count down the top 30 songs of the week. 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
10: Boston weather.
11: Cloudy and cooler today because we're going to feel a lot of wind through the afternoon. There is a chance of rain by tonight. Temps are in the 70s, but that feels like is a little bit lower.
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Zodiac sign, it must be a Gemini moon, cause we about to go half. 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

94.5. You're all thirsty for these Chris Brown and Usher tickets. And I can't blame you because I'm thirsty too. But all you got to do is whenever you hear them is get on the iHeartRadio app, hit that talkback mic, and leave a talkback just like this for your chance.

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0: Hey, this is Shy. I'm in there. Chris Brown and Usher. We're lit.
1: Yep, you heard Usher a couple of minutes ago here on Jammin' 94.5. And now, Shy, you are entered in to win those tickets. Plus, you could get upgraded to floor seats, and you'll get up close and personal with Chris and Usher. Oh, it's going to be amazing. Everyone else, remember, you're listening out for Chris Brown and Usher. And when you hear them, get on the talkbacks on the iHeartRadio app.

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We are commercial free right now, thanks to our friends from Hulu with Chris Brown Obvious. So it's obvious what you need to do right now, right?

Next TBT, kicking it off with some Chris Brown. We got those Chris Brown Usher tickets. Anytime you hear Chris or Usher, it's a talkback contest. 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
1: 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I'm DJ Pup Dog. They did a couple of songs together. What was his thought on the first record that they did together? Check this out.
2: I don't like the song. And this was actually like one of the coolest things I've got to experience, because in saying he didn't like the song, he said, but I really believe in you as an artist. I really love what you do. This just means I want to get the right song. And this is me saying, let's keep pushing and let's keep writing until we find the right song, because I don't think this is the song that will showcase us the best. That was really inspiring to me. I went over, you know, to see and hear music, to see him and his wife and hear music like two more times after that. And we were sending a bunch of songs back and forth, and we were getting songs from other people, and we landed on the song, and I think it's great. I think he sounds fantastic. I think we both did the cool little like Usher rap sing thing in it. So that's my favorite part. And I overall just can't believe I have a song with Usher.
1: 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I love the one with T-Pain. 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
7: A little bit slow, Route 3 southbound approaching the lane drop. Got a crash in Weymouth at Route 18. We've also got a tap of the brakes on the Pike eastbound off-ramp to 95. Got a crash on that ramp near the split for 95 north and south in Weston. I'm Zach Transport with a look at your ride.
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9: Boston weather.
10: 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Some will be severe with temps in the 70s.
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4: Got a disabled vehicle on the Tobin northbound. We've also got a crash Route 3 southbound at Route 18 in Weymouth. A little bit slow right now on the expressway, both directions. I'm Zach Transport with a look at your ride.
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30: Today at the World Cup, teams will start to play their second group stage matches. 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
30: 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Meanwhile, Mexico will look to build on its hot start facing South Korea.
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Jammin' 94.5, Boston's number one for hip hop and the best throwbacks. I'm DJ Pub Dog. This Saturday, I'll be out with my guy Terminology. He's got his Good Dad Gang Father's Day pop up at Big Night Live, right? I'll be mixing out there. And then on Sunday, I'll be out with Metro by T-Mobile out in Randolph doing a selfie day. We're going to hook up like portraits, family portraits and everything. That's out in Randolph, all right? Hit me up for all the details at DJ Pub Dog.

0: 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Shake it to the max.
1: 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My homegirl Molly right there. She's been shaking it to the max so much that she's lost a lot of weight, man. 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Chances at that $2,500 bucks

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1: Well, the weather is really concerning a lot of people, so that's why you're seeing a jam-packed ride in many spots. But you do have a bumper-to-bumper trip in Danvers as you come off Route 1 and 128 southbound. Not the easiest as you get on 93 North at Sturrow Drive. This is because of a disabled car, so the right lane is going to be taken. That's as you come off the Zakum, and it's heavy on the expressway northbound from the split up to Freeport Street. Dan, the traffic man, with the check of the ride.
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23: Boston weather.
24: Scattered storms throughout your day. Some will be severe with temps in the 70s.
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1: 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Birthday. That's birthday. Yeah.

Kevin Little right here on Jam 94.5. I'm DJ Pub Dog, going commercial free. I remember that song had every club I did back in the day, like on a chokehold, every Thursday night for like 4 or 5 years straight. I did a Caprice. Felt was every Friday night for I think 4 years straight. Aria for like

The National Weather Service in Boston has issued a tornado warning for central Worcester County in central Massachusetts, south central Middlesex County in northeastern Massachusetts until 6:15 p.m. Eastern Daylight Time. At 5:23 p.m. Eastern Daylight Time, a severe thunderstorm capable of producing a tornado was located over Paxton, or 9 miles west of Worcester, moving east at 35 miles per hour. Hazards include tornado. Flying debris will be dangerous to those caught without shelter. Mobile homes will be damaged or destroyed. Damage to roofs, windows, and vehicles will occur. Tree damage is likely. This dangerous storm will be near Worcester, Shrewsbury, Holden, Leicester, Rutland, Sterling, West Boylston, Paxton, Boylston, and Princeton around 5:30 p.m. Eastern Daylight Time. Grafton, Northborough, Clinton, and Millbury around 5:35 p.m. Eastern Daylight Time. Westborough, Lancaster, and Berlin around 5:40 p.m. Eastern Daylight Time. Marlborough, Hudson, Hopkinton, Southborough, and Upton around 5:45 p.m. Eastern Daylight Time. Bolton around 5:50 p.m. Eastern Daylight Time.

0: round. Don't wake me up. But don't do it right now. 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
7: We got lots of red lights out there and a crash up in Danvers, Route 1 south at Route 62. Two right lanes are blocked. A crash in Chelmsford hasn't cleared out yet. 495 north at 110, and then it's just going to be a rough ride with the expressway both sides. Dan, the traffic man, with the check of your ride.
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2: Boston weather.
3: Scattered storms throughout your day. Some will be severe with temps in the 70s.
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8: 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South Africa converted a late second half penalty to earn a point.
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7: Boston weather.
8: Scattered storms throughout your day. Some will be severe with temps in the 70s.
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13: 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Earlier in the day, Czechia and South Africa played to a 1-1 draw. South Africa converted a late second half penalty to earn a point.
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or something about a conservative regular girl that still can beat a chest. 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Psychic can reach your chest. Zodiac sign, it must be a Gemini moon, cause we about to go half. Mistakenly, nobody been in a bag, but how many bodies done been in her bag?

Gemini 94.5, Boston's number one for hip hop. What's up, man? My guy Terminology. He's got his Father's Day pop up at Big Night Live going down on Saturday. Good Day Gang. Shout outs to them. I'll be DJing that for a little bit. And then on Sunday, I'll be out in Randolph with Metro by T-Mobile. We're going to do selfie day, man. We're going to take family portraits and everything. So make sure you pull up Randolph.

Pretty much a long weekend for a lot of people. Juneteenth tomorrow, MFA, Museum of Fine Arts, is going to be free admission for all Mass residents. On Saturday, big annual Juneteenth celebration at Franklin Park. Also tomorrow, Beacon Hills got that block party going down. Lots going on. Make sure you're listening to Jammin' too. Anytime you hear Chris or Usher, you have a chance of winning free tickets.

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